crazy my friends are ghosts. Yeah, it seems like the ghosts are always waiting for me. The music seems to summon the ghosts. The ghosts live in the music.

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Her children in subjection.

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Somebody get me another suit ready. 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

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Nobody wanted a picture of me. Now everybody want one. Like I'm some animal in a zoo. I used to be like you. I could go to the supermarket and my mama asked me to pick her up some cigarettes and tampons. I could. What? 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Don't act like your mom ain't told you whatever. You'd hide it in the bag trying to get back. Hoping none of your friends saw you. 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

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Looking at all the girls. All the girls looking at me. To tell me to get out of the way so they could see my cuter friend. Oh, I hung around with the cute dudes. So I could, you know. The big, tall, you know, dark, handsome. That's me. I'd be right with them. So, you know, I could, whatever they didn't want, I could just, hi, you think we could, never mind. But those days are gone. I can't even go outside no more. You think I don't miss it? Yeah, I miss it. And some crazy fool come up to you with a camera. And he got six other crazy fools with him. He said, if I could just get a picture of you and Michael Jackson together.

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Now inside, I'm still the same. Something else changed.

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Oh, I'm going.

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This beg for a dime. Oh, yes, she did. 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

really listen. And he blew up his eyes too. 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

all the way to Hollywood, California, via Sweden, via Paris, via Italian, via France, via London, England, via the great state of New Jersey, and halfway across the United States. I want to thank you all for inviting me into your living room tonight. 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